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1: What's up, it's David Guetta, and this is my brand new single, Never Going Home Tonight, with Alesso and Marisa.

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Take me to Ibiza, Carico, ay, ay, ay. 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Baby, take my number, I might give you a...